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1: My heart is steadfast, O God, my heart is steadfast. I will sing and make music. I will praise you, O Lord, among the nations. I will sing of you among the peoples. For great is your love, reaching to the heavens. Your faithfulness reaches to the skies. Be exalted, O God, above the heavens. Let your glory be over all the earth.

Hello and welcome to Life Plus. My name's Ailsa and I'm your guide and helper as you continue to learn more English. We'll be working on some phrases and vocabulary today and we'll have a topic that we focus on. Vítejte u pořadu Life Plus na Radio 7. Why Life Plus? Well, everybody knows what life is. It's život. We have life. And life gives us plenty to talk about. And plus, or in Český plus, it's going to be more than just about life. There's something deeper. Something from the Bible. Something from a Christian who said something interesting. Something which makes us think. So welcome again to Life Plus. Today, we're talking about living in a different country or a different city to where your family lives. These days, it's quite common to live in a different country. And definitely within even a small country like the Czech Republic, people move from one village to the city or from one city to another city, maybe to find a good job. It can be really fun. It's really nice to see some new customs, to hear another language. But it can also be quite stressful, quite scary, and we can experience culture shock. So, let's look at the three questions I have for you today. Life plus, life plus. Takže dneska mám pro vás tři otázky. První. Why do people go to live in another country? Well, it really depends on who we're thinking about. In some countries, there's high

live in the country whose language they were studying, so they could improve their fluency and get to know something more about the culture. Because generally, if you're learning a language, you're interested in the culture of the country too. I just had a friend staying with me this week who lives in Italy with her husband, and she and her husband are both British, but they've been living in Italy for 20 years. And it started because they were studying Italian, and they stayed because they love the country. And of course there are also sad situations when people are forced to leave their country because of war or famine or drought. Podíváme se na nějaký fráze. Třeba jsem říkala to see some new customs. To je vidět nové zvyky. Something is scary. To je takový děsivý. We can experience culture shock. Kulturní šok. Some people are forced to leave their country. Jsou nuceni opustit svou zemi. Maybe there's high unemployment, vysoká nezaměstnanost. And a branch of a company. To je pobočka společnosti. Maybe some countries have war, válka. Or famine, hladomor. Or drought, sucho. And multinational companies. To jsou mezinárodní společnosti. My second question is, why did I go to live in another country? Well, in Britain it's not so unusual to go and live in another country when you're young. A lot of people take a gap year, for example, 1 year before university, or 1 year after university, when they go to live in a different country completely, and they travel, they work, and they get life experience. And I suppose that was my first year of living abroad after university. I went to live in Senegal for 1 year. And I didn't intend to stay longer than 1 year, but I just wanted to use the opportunity of being young and not having a job yet to do something good with my life and to teach in Africa. I find a lot of Czech people are quite surprised that a young 23-year-old girl would go to Africa on her own. But to be honest, not many British people were surprised. It was quite normal. My next experience of living abroad was a couple of years later, when I moved to the Czech Republic. And again, I didn't intend to stay for more than 1 year. It was supposed to be just another year of interesting experiences. My main impulse for leaving Britain was that I wanted to change my job. And instead of looking immediately for a new job in Britain, I wanted to take a few months to think about it and to enjoy living in a different country as well. In fact, this was around the turn of the millennium, and a lot of British people and American people were really excited that the Iron Curtain had come down, and that suddenly they could visit countries which had previously been difficult to visit. And so it was really popular for native speakers of English to come and teach English in these countries. It was easy for me to make the decision to come to the Czech Republic, because my uncle had moved here already a few years before, and he told me he could find me some lessons teaching English. Tak podíváme se zase na nějaký fráze. Třeba jsem říkala a gap year. To je rok pauzu. I was in Senegal, to je Senegal. To intend to stay, I didn't intend to stay. To je mít v úmyslu zůstat. And the turn of the millennium, to bylo na přelomu tisíciletí. And the iron curtain, železná opona. My impulse for leaving. To je impuls, abych odešla. And immediately, ihned. And suddenly, they could visit countries. Najednou mohli navštívit různé zemi. So, what are some of the challenges and surprises? Výzvy a překvapení. Well, challenges, of course, the language. That's maybe the most obvious thing. When I moved to the Czech Republic, I couldn't speak Czech, and not many people could speak English, actually. So communication was quite difficult with people, and shops and restaurants. But these days, that's not such a problem, as a lot more people can speak English. But it's still possible to learn a language at school, and you think you can speak it,

But when you go to the country, you often get a shock because people speak quickly, they use slang, they don't use the perfect grammar that you learned at school. So language can still be a problem. Another challenge is paperwork. Going to register in the new country, getting work permission, visas. I know for my American friends who live in the Czech Republic, that's quite stressful. It can take several months for the visa to come through. And the same for people who go to work in many different countries. Then there can be some surprises, like when do people eat? Personally, I was so surprised that Czech people eat lunch early. I saw people having lunch at 11 o'clock, and that was really early for me. And also having a big cooked lunch was a surprise, because in Britain we normally have just a small sandwich for lunch around 1 o'clock, and the main meal in the evening. Another surprise can be body language or greetings, physical things. Do people shake hands? Do they smile at you in the street? Do they hug? Are there different greetings for different genders? So all of these things are things we need to get used to when we go to live in a new country. Tak nějaký slovíčka z toho. Třeba tam byl paperwork, papírování, work permission, pracovní povolení, people shake hands, lidé si podávají ruce, and they hug, oni se objímají. And also body language, řeč těla. Life Plus. You're listening to Life Plus on Radio 7 with Ailsa Randall. We've come to the part of the program where we think about God's perspective on the topic. For today, I've chosen a verse from the Old Testament, from Joshua chapter 1, verse 9. Because going to live in a different country can sometimes be stressful, it's really nice and reassuring to know that God is there with you and that He is there wherever you go. So the verse is, "Have I not commanded you? Be strong and courageous. Do not be afraid. Do not be discouraged. For the Lord your God will be with you wherever you go." A česky to je buď rozhodný a udatný. Neměj strach a neděs se, neboť Hospodin, tvůj Bůh, bude s tebou všude, kam půjdeš. It's really great as a Christian to go and live in a different country, because we can find a local church and meet other believers who share our faith and who will help us to feel welcome. When I came to the Czech Republic, I found a lovely church where some people spoke English, and even the ones who didn't speak English were very welcoming, and they made me feel part of their group. So that helped me a lot. But even if you're not a Christian, I think finding a local church can be a great idea, because you can make friends. People will help you. And as an extra bonus, you might find out something about God too. Life Plus. You're listening to Life Plus on Radio 7 with Ailsa Randall. We have come to the end of another program of Life Plus. I hope you enjoyed it, and I'm looking forward to checking in with you next time. Try to answer those questions we thought about today for yourself. Why do people go to live in another country? Why did I? Or maybe, why did you? And what are some of the challenges and surprises? Till then, bye for now.